0: 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And I was like, fuck, like probably not.
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2: 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Maria.
3: Chut.
2: Maria.
3: Quiet.
2: Come down.
3: No.
2: Maria.
3: Please. My mother and father will wake up.
2: Just for a minute.
3: A minute is not enough.
2: For an hour, then.
3: I cannot.
2: Then forever.
3: Shh.
2: Then I'm coming up.
4: Maria.
3: Momentito, Papa. Now see what you've done.
2: Momentito, Maria.
3: Cállate. Shh. It is dangerous. If Bernardo knew.
2: I will let him know. I'm not one of them, Maria.
3: But you are not one of us. And I am not one of you.
2: To me, you're all the beautiful...
4: Maruca!
3: Sí, ya vengo, Papa.
2: Maruca?
3: His pet name for me.
2: I like him. And he will like me.
3: No. He's like Bernardo. Afraid. Imagine being afraid of you.
2: You see...
3: I see you.
2: Oh, Maria, see only me.

0: I love you.
1: Yes. Yes, Hurley. Downey? When will I see you?
2: Tomorrow.
1: I work at the bridal shop across the street, Madame Lucia's.
2: I'll come there.
1: At closing time, 6 o'clock.
2: Yeah.
1: Good night.
2: Good night.